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K-Deck 8. 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West Jackson Street. Rescue 903. K-Deck 8.

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K-deck 8. Altered level of consciousness. 4644, South 17th Street. Ladder tender 22. K-deck 8. Engine 21. K-deck 9. Altered level of consciousness. 3618, West Buckeye Road. Engine 21. K-deck 9.

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Rescue 13, KDEC 8. Battalion 281, Ladder 281, and Engine 255. 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

0: Jeffy, your large commercial warehouse. You have nothing showing. 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Offensive, assuming Germaine Command, 1712.
1: Special call rescue 21. KDEC 9. 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West Bakai Road. 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KDEC 9.

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Injured person, 9654, West Haven Road. 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

0: 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You have a primary all clear from the RP. Still investigating an offensive. Pass my 255 is doing out sector at 1719.
1: Unit trying to go to Phoenix Line. 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
1: Exiting at Shea and went eastbound on Shea. Cops told PD has all the information. And then he tells 726.

0: 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Are you available for 961? That's going to be 4 vehicles involved. Standing by 2115 East Rio Suado. That's also 101 Rio Suado.
1: Hey, deck 8. Unconscious person. 7.
0: There is heavy PD. Morgan is 97. And then you'll be a description.

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Pay deck 9. Difficulty breathing. 25,056. Rest out gas. Engine 701. Pay deck 9. Engine 34. Pay deck 9. Abdominal pain. 6420. West Van Buren Street. Engine 34. Pay deck 9.

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K-Deck 8. Code 2247. East End, Urine Street. Rescue 11. K-Deck 8.

0: 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House sector has exited the building. They're getting no readings. Going to try to reset the alarm and try to duplicate what set the alarm off.
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0: 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We'll advise if fire is needed. We'll start stage
1: 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Rescue 8. 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
1: 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Page 7.

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1: 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Boy, Lincoln Adam, King, Charles, Adam, Mary.

Westbound, 2 2 mile 37, 3 2 0 13 3 0.

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0: 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K-Deck 9.
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1: Unit company 8000 Northwest 632. Northwest 632 Mountain 32. Advising a dark silver Ram truck with a last complaint of 7 boy child. Cut across traffic several times. Took a left on the oncoming traffic on Waterloo Bay. Then went northbound on the 202. Army continued on Waterloo Bay. No further. 726.

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Special call rescue 903. KDEC 9. 962. I-10 at North 43rd Avenue, westbound east of. Rescue 903. KDEC 9.

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Vehicle code 702.

Engine 34, 10 Rescue 58. Page 7, 962. 59th Avenue and Lower Belkai Road. Engine 34, 10 Rescue 58. Page 7,

Ladder Tender 22, K-Deck 8. Altered level of consciousness. 4105, South Central Avenue. Ladder Tender 22, K-Deck 8. Engine 58, and rescue 57, K-Deck 7. Maternity problem. 5012, West Sunway Farm Road. Engine 58, and rescue 57, K-Deck 7.

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KDEC 9. Difficulty breathing. 4625 South 7th Avenue. SP-22 and engine 39. KDEC 9.

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KF6. Still person. 23582. West Boker Street. Engine 702. KF6.

0: Town, vehicle east on I-10 mile before 58, east on I-10 mile before 58 on a black motorcycle, Arizona, William Robert Adam, 905. Rider has a white helmet, yellow safety vest on, swimming across the road, not using his hands, and is laying on his motorcycle doing tricks. 1020, returns negative 1029, tells the 25 Harley Davidson touring out of Maricopa. East on I-10 at mile close to 158. Enemy Delta 72.
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copy to follow up. It was zero high readings on the O2. The alarm has reset. Command is terminating. It's one of the SA symbol and seeing turnover to the OP at 1756.

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1: 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10-4, 10-4, 10-4, 10-4, 10-4, 10-4, 10-4, 10-4, 10-4, 10-4, 10-4, 10-4, 10-4, 10-4, 10-4, 10-4, 10-4, 10-4, 10-4, 10-4, 10-4, 10-4, 10-4, 10-4, 10-4, 10-4, 10-4, 10-4, 10-4, 10-4, 10-4, 10-4, 10-4, 10-4, 10-4, 10-4, 10-4, 10-4, 10-4, 10-4, 10-4, 10-4, 10-4, 10-4,

will call rescue 908. K-8. Altered level of consciousness. 4105 South Central Avenue. Rescue 908. K-8.

That was reported as unknown vehicle blocking lane number one. RP saw two 101s involved. 8602 is looking out. 8201.

51 Southern 8th Street. 60 OC is going to be eastbound, partially blocking HOV at all of lane number 1. Attention to Dodson on-ramp access to 101 on the Flint House at 1802.

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Mesa Fire Channel 3. 962. U.S. 60 at Johnson Eastbound over underpass on freeway. Engine 273. Mesa Fire Channel 3.

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Just change. 1613, South 5th Street. Engine 16, K-Deck 8. Engine 284. Fire channel A12. Fire alarm indication. 6400, West Del Rio Street. 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

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Engine 34, K-9.

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Cadet 7. Still person. 868. South Arizona Avenue. Engine 288. Cadet 7.

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Northbound 101 at 40, again, northbound 101 at 40, October 4, Toyota, unknown. 10-20, we're checking, swerving.

one item ATV and get one item ATV from Mojave County, left in the area of westbound I-40 at 1. Going to be for a Michael Leon Hopkins, date of birth of 10-2-1960, right now by 8-164, blonde of the blue, last seen around 1750 hours in a vehicle of late 2000, white, Dodge Ram 3500, Arizona 1028 of Robert Young Adams by Tom David. Mental health issues, had a stroke and a heart attack and an open heart surgery. Also had kidney disease and no medication on him, nothing for 3860 nationally.

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KDEC 8. 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

17, K-Deck 8, abdominal pain, 910, East San Miguel Avenue, 10-17, K-Deck 8.

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65, 65, 65, 65, 65, 65, 65, 65, 65, 65, 65, 65, 65, 65, 65, 65, 65, 65, 65, 65, 65, 65, 65, 65, 65, 65,

0: 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K-Deck 8. Just Payne. 1718. South 5th Street. 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

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K-Deck 9. Internal bleeding. 1700 North 103rd Avenue. 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Special call Rescue 13. K-Deck 8. Altered level of consciousness. 3901 East Yale Street. Rescue 13. K-Deck 8.

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South Arizona Avenue. 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KDEX 7.

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0: Southland 101042, again, Southland 101042, it's going to be a Lucia, Arizona 1028, 2 Adam, 91 Edward. I'm Adam, a red light, swerving, no longer has visual, 1842.
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1: There's your traffic on Springfield, sir. South of the 60.
2: Heavy Greenfield, south of 60, going.
1: The traffic is ahead of the red light. Yeah, it doesn't have to be. I'll let you know.

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Allergic reaction. 2551 North 44th Avenue. 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

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Engine 6. K-9.

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Fall injury. 2645 East Southern Avenue. 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
1: 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Heavy left Q tender 44 and left Q 25. K-Deck 9. Abdominal pain. 5920, West McDowell Road. Heavy rescue tender 44 and rescue 25. K-Deck 9.

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0: 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K-7. Fall injury. 15802. South Gilbert Road. Medic 281. K-7.
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0: 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Minor injury. 3131 South Central Avenue. Engine 16. K-Deck 8.
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Engine 58. Kate F9.

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0: Yeah, Taurus, climbing over here. Adam, David, Boy, 0-2-0, 717.

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West Highland Street. Engine 282. Page 7.

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K-Deck 9. Injured person. 19th Avenue and Bayfine Road. 1957. K-Deck 9. Ladder 289. K-Deck 7. Fall injury. 890. North Granada Drive. Ladder 289. K-Deck 7.

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Injured person, 3131 South Central Avenue. SQ-22, K-Deck 8. 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Altered level of consciousness, 5218 West Magdalena Lane. SQ-34, K-Deck 9.

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West Cortez Circle. Engine 207. Page 7.

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K-Deck 9. Injured person. 19th Avenue and Baseline Road. Rescue 28. K-Deck 9.

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Page at 7. Difficulty breathing. 750. West Bayfine Road. 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Page at 7.

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Difficulty breathing, 5150, South 18th Place. Rescue 32, K-8.

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4 reported eastbound 60 to northbound 2-2. This one's reported as on the ramp, eastbound to northbound, a gray sedan and a white sedan. Involves 961, unknown about the other. HPTSA is looking now, 1936.

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1: 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They advise it will be dispatched shortly. They have no ETA.

0: Station 1011 to northbound. I'm sorry. I'm going to be the eastbound, westbound 202 to northbound 101. Apparently, I can't talk tonight.
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0: 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I was just wanted to confirm which 202 you were on. 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
1: Fantastic.
0: 10-4, copy. And then just bring it.
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0: Ladder tender 24. K deck 9. Still person. 4228. West Van Buren Street. Ladder tender 24. K deck 9.
1: From Mesa PD that there was a possible run vehicle of your collision, a dark blue F-250 out 1028.

0: State Staplers, Blackstein, and Pima County, and the address of 3400 East Elbord Road. That is going to be Denise A. Rose, date of birth of 3-5-58, 16 years of age, 5 foot, 100 pounds, blonde as a blue.
1: From MCSO, they still have the call holding. It's not been dispatched.

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0: anything? When Chandler makes contact with the RO, there's, from what I'm seeing, apparently there's supposed to be some sort of 101 associated with this vehicle. So locate her and check her welfare. I don't have a name on her yet.
1: Chandler 97.
2: Ladder 2811. Page 7. 962 involving a bicycle. 4185. South Gilbert Road. Ladder 2811. Page 7. Engine 283. Page 7. Unconscious person. 2200. West Southeast Street. Engine 283. Page 7.
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0: you. What were you asking for the 101 to the subject? If it's in the car?
1: Yeah, 21.
0: 2033-1314 is asking if that 101 phone is in the car by chance.
1: No, it's not.
0: 1314.
1: I copy. I'm going to do some work up. I see a camera that is also in the camera.
0: 10-4.

bicycle cone headed 2811. K-Deck 7. 962 involving a bicycle. 4185. South Gilbert Road. Met at 2811. K-Deck 7. Engine 24. K-Deck 9. Overdose. 43rd Avenue and McDowell Road. Engine 24. K-Deck 9.

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Central call medic 273, K-7, Bill Burton, 750, West Baseline Road, medic 273.

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Page 7. Bill Person. 40775. West Haley Drive. LA 571. Page 7.

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K-Deck 9. Diabetic problem. 1640. North 73rd Avenue. SC 40. K-Deck 9.

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1: Engine 44, KDEC 9, unconscious person, 7424, West McDowell Road. Engine 14, KDEC 9. Poison ingestion, 3124, West Almeria Road, engine 14, KDEC 9.

0: 21 is ringing straight to the voicemail. Left a voicemail. I also sent it a text message requesting a callback. I've got nothing so far. Chandler B is trying to check the welfare of the children at the residence. They're not able to get in that apartment yet, but they have been in contact with the mail house, and he's in route. So I'll advise you if they have further.
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Ladder 289, K-Deck 7, fall injury, 851, Northwest Police Drive. 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

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KDEC 9. Unconscious person. 7424. West McDowell Road. Rescue 915. 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

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K-Deck 9. Still person. 3800. North El Mirage Road. 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K-Deck 9.

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East Marigold Lane. 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

0: got a website where we can look up the phone carrier. We just looked it up and it's advising on this end that it's going to be Metro PCS.
1: Okay,
0: maybe
1: it's changed. I just got the free search, so maybe it's been updated.
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1: 2023, I'm on the 21 with D101 at this time. She's advising she's going to be at Cameron Boulevard in Carriage Lane. Can we start a unit that way to check her welfare?
2: Apologies, so do you want us to hold off on the payment?
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0: would be able to go to Chandler Boulevard and Carriage Lane for 2023's call. The female that is involved is supposedly at that 1020, and we need to check her welfare.
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0: Tri-Fit Overload has bond over blue, left and wearing a straw half white shirt, blue shorts, last seen on 8:31 around 0900 hours on foot. Subject does have a medical condition which may cause her to become lost or easily confused. If okay, please contact Pima County, nothing further than 2050.
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1334, 3 4, 3 4, 3 4, 3 4, 3 4, 3 4, 3 4, 3 4, 3 4, 3 4, 3 4, 3 4, 3 4, 3 4, 3 4, 3 4, 3 4, 3 4, 3 4, 3 4, 3 4, 3 4, 3 4, 3 4, 3 4, 3 4, 3 4, 3 4, 3 4, 3 4, 3 4, 3 4, 3 4, 3 4, 3 4, 3 4, 3 4, 3 4, 3 4, 3 4, 3 4, 3 4, 3 4, 3 4, 3 4, 3 4, 3 4, 3 4, 3 4, 3 4, 3 4, 3 4, 3 4, 3 4, 3 4, 3 4, 3 4, 3 4, 3 4, 3 4, 3 4, 3 4, 3 4, 3 4, 3 4, 3 4, 3 4, 3 4, 3 4, 3 4, 3 4, 3 4, 3 4, 3 4, 3 4,

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1: I'm code 4 with the 101. Has Chairman PD asked if the husband can go pick up the car? Can you get in contact with them and get in contact with 2022 while I'm chatting with this 101 and see if they can transport into the car? That way it doesn't get towed.
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0: 482.
1: There's going to be total loss at Tosmo 347 186 and Tosmo 347 Marshall 2086. QB for great SUV, Young 7 out of 16 Robert. Is going to be negative 1039 for Young 7 out of 16 Robert. 29 of 27 to a 2016 Mazda CX 5 out of Maricopa. Okay, guys, anyone maintain their lane, no lights on, driving on the shoulder, or feet are visual. Again, last seen Tosmo 347 186, time delay of 4 Delta Center, 2 out of 16.

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0: Special call rescue 29. 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East Van Buren Street. 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
1: Absolutely.
0: Just change.
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1: Thanks
0: to
1: Siri
0: I Drive.
1: I've got that 101 on board Montgomery. We're going to be tight to 524.
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1: 2023. 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

system off of 40. Two weeks over Stan, Arizona 1028 of Stan, zero out of 4 Charles Victor. Assuming negative 1029 for Stan, zero out of 4 Charles Victor. 2327 to 2020, both like at the spot out of the Happy Junction. Vehicle is tailgating, 2, flashing headlights at them. Repeat, no other visual, you're not time to wave. 2, don't think for that, 21, 25.

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Engine 172, KDEC 9.

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Fire cell A8.

0: 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Engine 13, KDEC 8.
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0: 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Special call car 957 north, engine 16, engine 11, ladder 11, car 957 south, heavy west VA, engine 29, ladder 4, south deputy, battalion 5, and battalion 2.
1: Phone 3, Mattine 9, just post them down to the house, 21.
0: 9, south deputy, car 957 north. Engine 16, engine 11, ladder 11, car 957 south, heavy west VA, engine 29, ladder 4, south deputy, battalion 5, and battalion 2, fire channel A7.
1: If we came out with a pullback, you would have someone there.

1958. Paid at 9. Ball injury. 5910. West Bay Fine Road. Engine 58. Paid at 9. Ladder tender 273. Paid at 7. Altered level of consciousness. East Avenue and Southern Avenue. Ladder tender 273. Paid at 7.

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1: Right now to get officers to that gate entrance.

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0: 9-19-1,
1: all units responding to Battlefield 1-2, stay at the 24th Street gate. And so, while you're continuing to investigate, all units responding to Battlefield 1 at Firework 449, don't switch on place. Stay at the 24th Street gate while the 9-19-1 is going to
0: investigate. East Avenue and Southern Avenue, Medic 271, KDS 7.

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Just came. 618 North Central Avenue. 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

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West Parkway Lane. 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

0: 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Engine B-54, Battalion 281, and Crisis Response 288. 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
1: Heavy rescue aid is here. 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
1: Roncus Command, it looks like there is additional fuel on site. You're trying to find the source of that additional fuel. Along the heavy rescue rate, could you help with the traffic to stage location along Oxford?

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0: advises response 288 and battalion 282. 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North Alma School Road. 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Page 7. Difficulty breathing. 700. East Weber Drive. Engine 275. Page 7.
1: Okay, by the coast around 2 miles, moving in and out of traffic almost as fast.

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Payback 8. Back problem. 4949 North 20th Street. 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Payback 8.

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K-Deck 9. Fall injury. 2422, West Holly Street. Ladder 10, 10-C903. K-Deck 9.

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Heavy left 244, K-Deck 9.

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Engine 43, K-Deck 8.

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North Metro Boulevard. Engine 283. Page 7.

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K-Deck 8. Back problem. 4949 North 20th Street. Rescue 61. K-Deck 8.

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Cutting. 500. North Metro Boulevard. 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Page 7.

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Page 7. Altered level of consciousness. 521, South College Avenue. 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

Special call medic 288. Kate McSavage. Gunshot wound. 10. South 12 Oaks Boulevard. Medic 288. 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
1: 24 traffic, call 3C178.
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1: 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Pressure is 3 East Stanford 2009 receiving Sierra Mesa.

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CR288 KDX2, this is PD, 5527 West Mercury Way, CR288 KDX2.

Maricopa 158, LP 152, KDEC 9, overdose 7266 West State Avenue, Maricopa 158, LP 152, KDEC 9.

0: 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Engine 157 KX6, injured person at 6251 West Royal Palm Road, engine 157 KX6.
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Rescue 29, Engine 11, Ladder 11, Battalion 2, Engine 12, Engine 905, Heavy Rescue 8, South Deputy in Battalion 1, Fire Channel A8. Maricopa 612, Engine 610, KDX 7, Chesapeake 18,983, North 99th Street. Maricopa 612, Engine 610, KDX 7. 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

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Fire settled A9. Alley fire. 25th Avenue and Washington Street. 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Fire settled A9.

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1: Engine 13 on scene of the large 2-story apartment complex with nothing showing from the exterior. You'll be receiving 40th Street, the 40th Street, the 40th Street, the 40th Street, the 40th Street, the 40th Street, the 40th Street, the 40th Street, the 40th Street, the 40th Street, the 40th Street, the 40th Street, the 40th Street, the 40th Street, the 40th Street, the 40th Street, the 40th Street, the 40th Street, the 40th Street, the 40th Street, the 40th Street, the 40th Street, the 40th Street, the 40th Street, the 40th Street, the 40th Street, the 40th Street, the 40th Street, the 40th Street, the 40th Street, the 40th Street, the 40th Street, the 40th Street, the 40th Street, the 40th Street, the 40th Street, the 40th Street, the 40th Street, the 40th Street, the 40th Street, the 40th Street, the 40th Street, the 40th Street, the 40th Street, the 40th Street, the 40th Street, the 40th Street, the 40th Street, the 40

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0: let's go. 1-4, 1-50, versus the barrier blocking the left side. Vehicle is facing towards the wall. Hood driver is out at 2345.

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1: Yeah, we're checking all over. 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

0: 1347 97 westbound northbound ramp, block number 1, lane 93 silver.
1: Westbound to northbound ramp, blocking the number 1, lane 2350.
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Difficulty breathing. 1990. South Alma School Road. 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

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Page X7.

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Difficulty breathing. 36,541. 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Engine 572. 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

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K-9. Fall injury. 308. East State Fine Road. Ending 701. K-9.

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Pay deck 9. Fall injury. 9211. West Roosevelt Street. Ladder tender 161. Pay deck 9.

Vessel calm at a 285. Medic 7. Difficulty breathing. 1990. South Alma School Road. Medic 285. Medic 7.

Yeah. 5-9, yeah. 5-9, yeah.

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Hey, deck 7. Difficulty breathing. 1915. East high AJR code. Engine 274.

Engine 172. K-deck 9. Abdominal pain. 1700. North 103rd Avenue. Engine 172. K-deck 9. Ladder 289. K-deck 7. Difficulty breathing. 5206. West Boston Way North. Ladder 289. K-deck 7. Engine 40, K-deck 9, abdominal pain, 8705, West Roanoke Avenue, engine 40, K-deck 9.

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Cage at 7. Unconscious person. 725 South Ash Avenue. Ladder tender C 76. Cage at 7.

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M63 Adam 586, October

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West 6th Street. Ending 376. 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

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Jack 7. Difficulty breathing. 5206. 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Payback 9. 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Rescue 40. Payback 9.

223. Hey, deck 8. Difficulty breathing. 5036. South 22nd Street. Engine 23. Hey, deck 8.

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Page 7. Still person. 2110. West side, be away. Netted 272. Page 7.

Special call rescue 1. Hey, that's 8. Abdominal pain. 20, West Jackson Street. Rescue 1. Hey, that's 8.

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Page at 7. Altered level of consciousness. Fillmore Street and McAllister Avenue. 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Page at 7. Engine 342. Page at 7. Fall injury. 5422. South Amberwood Drive. Engine 342. Page at 7.

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K-9. 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Engine 58. K-9.

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17172, 8 at 9, abdominal pain, 1700, North 103rd Avenue, engine 172, 8 at 9.

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West Dunbar Drive. 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K-Deck 9.

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Going ahead on the side, vehicles around him. 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

situation, Eastbound 22 to the southbound 101. Thank you.

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K-9. Assault. 8550. West McDowell Road. Engine 44. K-9.

0: this is going to be on the westbound side, so basically just east of Central side. It should be westbound 202 to southbound 101 off left.
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1: 8550, Battle Road, Jesse 40, KDEC 9.

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0: Lucas.
1: Okay, we were. We're in the area of the westbound 202 to the southbound 101 transition ramp. We've got a bike that's down in the ditch. We're looking to see if you can help look for a rider by chance.
0: We're going to have trouble getting into that airspace, being so close to Sky Harbor.
1: 2023, copy.

call Maricopa 171, KDEC 9, Seizure, 3800, North El Mirage Road, Maricopa 171, KDEC 9.

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K-7. Difficulty breathing. 791. North Lincoln Drive. Meta 289. K-7.

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2: 2023, I copy. 2023, Falcon, you guys can do me a favor, just take a pass starting at the westbound transition from 202 to the 101. Both sides of the transition ramp, I'd appreciate it.
1: Copy that.
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0: 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I'm having trouble locating you.
1: So westbound 22 to the 101 transition, we're going to be off bus.

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1: I did. I told them that when I called, and I just confirmed again, and they said that's the area they were in. They're going to check again.

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Engine 375, KF7.

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K-Deck 9. Seizure. 7111 South 74th Drive. Engine 58 and Rescue 58. K-Deck 9. Engine 2822, engine 282, and ladder 273. E-deck 3. Natural gas leak. 1225, West Guadalupe Road. 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E-deck 3.

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K-Duck 8. 962. 32nd Street and 8202. 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K-Duck 8.

35, almost at the burial wall, then we have a P. Hope you no longer has visual. I have 2 for tonight.

1909, 1462, 1652, 1652, 1652, 1652, 1652, 1652, 1652, 1652, 1652, 1652, 1652, 1652, 1652, 1652, 1652, 1652, 1652, 1652, 1652, 1652, 1652, 1652, 1652, 1652, 1652, 1652, 1652, 1652, 1652, 1652, 1652, 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

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West Starlight Drive. 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

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KDEC-7. 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Engine 271 and Medic 271. KDEC-7.

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Altered level of consciousness. 3443 South Central Avenue. 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Pay deck 8.

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And no medical. 1919. West Chandler Boulevard. Engine 283. Paget 7.

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Paid at 9. Internal bleeding. 300. South 9th Street. Engine 701. Paid at 9. Engine 21. Paid at 9. Chest pain. 2670. South 28th Drive. Engine 21. Paid at 9.

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K-deck 9. 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South 9th Street. Medic 324. K-deck 9.

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K-Deck 9. Park Problem. 806. North 40th Avenue. Ladder Tender 24. K-Deck 9. Special call Meta 288, K-Deck 7, Hill Burson, 1995, West Chandler Boulevard, Meta 288, K-Deck 7.

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Saturday.

Mitsubishi 4 North again, Sonora 1028 of William Frank, Sonora 1882. Up your lights, man, red lights times 2, prior to getting on the highway of Bell Road. Now over the roadway. Time delay of about 4 now. I think I've got a 4:13.

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POC is advising no contact so far, but there is a pickup off right at Cruisin' that might have hit it and moved it off right at 443.

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We can 1022.

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Difficulty breathing. 5900. 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

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Paydeck 9.

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Difficulty breathing. 5900. South Gilbert Road. 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

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Cadet 7. 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

0: 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Diabetic problem. 3443 South Central Avenue. 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Hey, deck 8.
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1724. Fire Channel A9. 962 with fire. I-10 at North 51st Avenue eastbound east of. Engine 24. Fire Channel A9.

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East Ray Road. 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

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North 23rd Street.

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K-deck 8. Park problem. 2202 East Polk Street. Engine 11. K-deck 8.

0: Prairie 744, copy, traffic southbound 101 at 50.
1: Thank you.

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1: 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I'll 534.

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Engine 13, KDEC 8.

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Paydeck 8. Park problem. 2202 East Polk Street. Rescue 11. Paydeck 8.

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0: for blocking HPQ. He's advised me blocking the southbound right lane on McClintock at the exit ramp. Vehicle going to be at the crosswalk at 532.
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2: 10-4, 552.

0: 44, copy traffic, northbound 101 at 45.
1: North 53rd Avenue, ladder 10 to 20, K-9.

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I'm going to want to go looking for the 556.

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0: 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Good job.
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1: 16 Adam, 5 Boy, 4 Adam.
2: Joseph 44, copy traffic, northbound 101 at 43.
3: 44, Hood.
2: Arizona, Harry 5 Adam, 1 Harry Nora, 118.

0: Vehicle call rescue 34. K-9. Difficulty breathing. 1241. North 53rd Avenue.
1: 37.6 over landing to 1029. 1028 expires. 831 of 2028. On a 2017 Chevy Cruze. Cruze subject out of Phoenix. Break 9744 over landing to 1029. 1028 expires. 31 of 2027, on a 2021 Jeep Cherokee, to a subject at a Mesa, 3:14.

Saturation is pretty much equal for Metro Central. To the eastbound I-10 to the eastbound Red Mountain 202. Eastbound I-10 to the eastbound Red Mountain 202. Serving on white dot rim 1500. Has a light bar on top of it. Serving on a system made of all Ocean George 9634. The road raging with the LC, kind of swerved into them. Convenient for a brandish weapon, saying that the driver stuck a firearm out of the window. Only description is just a white male wearing construction clothing and a baseball cap. RP no longer has visual and does not want any trooper contact at this time. Anyone feel prevent from that 617?

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1: Cover.
2: Sarasota 35, southbound 1140. Arizona Victor 9 Adam 8 Sam Lincoln Wake Up Portage.
1: For 6 on the line, negative 1029, 1028 expires, 1215 of 2026, on a 2022 Honda Civic to a subject out of Scottsdale, 6 matches.

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6 Mesa, 6 Mile.

0: traffic northbound 101 47.
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On a 2023 Kia Soul, close to Delta Mesa, 6:24.

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0: traffic on northbound 101, mile post 46. Cover your left doing.
1: Go to the display.
0: Victor Henry Adam, 03 or 0 Lincoln 6.
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2: 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Tow truck is out of San Diego.

Thank you.

0: 3735 traffic, southbound 101-44.
1: Go to the 10-8.
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Victor 1 on a white checkered mouth.

Delta 34 on the line, negative 1029, 1028 showing expired, 831 of 2026 on a 2020 Chevy Camaro, so subject out of Mesa at 638.

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1: School Road, Ladder 10, K-Deck 9.
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0: 1910, code 27, southbound 32, mile post 33.
1: Southbound 32, mile post 33.

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2: 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Injured person, 1855, West Rock High Road. Rescue 21, KDEC 9.

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Page 7. Kill person. 2600. East Springfield Place. Medic 281. Page 7.

0: traffic, northbound 58.
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1: Engine 1, ADEC 9, seizure, 10,421, West Windsor Avenue, Engine 172, ADEC 9. Engine 46, KDEC 8, back problem, 16,014, Southport Street, Engine 46, KDEC 8.

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K Deck 8. Silverton. 1420. North 24th Street. Ladder Tender 11. K Deck 8.

0: 735, southbound 101 at 49. There's a Charles Charles David 0332, Boise Tile.
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0: 13 off, traffic on left, southbound 111 off post 46 off left, copy your zone 28.
1: Good, 10-8.
0: 3-4-1-5.
1: Hello?
2: Engine 284, fire channel A12, fire alarm indication, 385, North 56th Street.
1: Place of 30 on the line, negative 1029, 728 expires, 531 at 2027, on a 2025 Nissan Sentra, so since it's out of Phoenix, 652.

0: Southbound.
1: Right, Southwest, I cook.
0: 3 Adam, 3 0 7 6 6.
1: Car.

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1: Engine 171, KDEC 9, diabetic problem, 311, South 2nd Street. Engine 171. Engine 35, KDEC 8, Joe Griffin, 17031, North 11th Avenue. Engine 35, KDEC 8. Air 7, KDEC 7, assist PD, Apache Boulevard and Ruhr Road. Air 7, KDEC 7. Engine 283, KDEC 7, fall injury, 977, South Kennington Drive. Engine 283, KDEC 7. Engine 13, and rescue 13, KDEC 8, 962 involving a pedestrian, 44th Street and Oak Street. Engine 13, and rescue 13, KDEC 8,

0: 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Call rescue 74, K-8, back problem, 16014, South 4th Street, rescue 74, K-8.
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0: 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K-Deck 8. Silverton. Sky Harbor Airport Terminal 3. Engine 19. K-Deck 8. Engine 21, K-Deck 9, part problem, 2627, South 35th Avenue, Engine
1: On a 2020 Toyota Camry, still subject out of Mesa. 7-0.

0: 35, northbound 1146.
1: 35, Gold. Lucas, Montana. Edward William Victor, 172, Black GMC Sierra.

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Engine 161. Payback 9.

0: 3PI traffic on northbound 101, milepost 49, cover your 28. Lincoln at 521.
1: Engine 28, rescue 28, Italian 5, car 959, and car 958. K-Deck 8, injured person, 6202, South 16th Street.
0: Mary, 1030, over by negative 1029, 1028 expires, 731 of 2027.
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1: 44, copy. 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

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K-Deck 8.

Engine 44 and Rescue 62. K-Deck 9. 962 involving a motorcycle. 8340, West McDowell Road. Engine 44 and Rescue 62. K-Deck 9. Special call medic 271. K-Deck 7. Difficulty breathing. 905, South Dorsey Lane. 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K-Deck 7.

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1: Copy traffic, northbound 55.
2: Where's the horn, please, sir?
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2: Central.
1: 30, 5 miles, 10, 5 miles, 9.

0: 747, traffic southbound 101-61.
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1: 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Engine 21, K-Deck 9.

0: Pacific, Northbound 101 at 49.
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1: 48. 744, copy traffic, northbound 111 at 48. Critical 10-8. Going on young Robert Adams, 5-1 on a blue Volvo. Hello. Those 1234 is kind of

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0: 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Fire channeled A-12. Still fire. 40,967, West Hagen Drive. Battalion 571, Ladder 571, Engine 575, Engine 574, Engine 187, Battalion 341, and Battalion 7. Fire channeled A-12.
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0: 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Arizona Avenue and Lake Road. Engine 342. Page 7.
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0: 10:30 out, traffic on. 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
2: 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Honeycutt Road.
0: 3744, copy traffic, northbound 101, 47. Postcode 628.
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0: 进行了。Even suspect echo 34 blocking westbound 22 mile post 1.
1: 今天 blocking the center lane.

0: copy traffic, northbound 101 at 47.
1: Looks like both vehicles should still be 1087 now. I'd be saying that the other driver is just sitting in his vehicle.

0: Yeah, traffic on northbound 101 mile post 46, step here about 28.
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0: 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Injured person. 19008. North White and Parker Road. 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

0: 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He's trying to leave.
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K-Deck 8. 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
2: Okay, but here, copy. We'll be 1 Mary 9, Frank Edward 1 727 King Sam 284 823.
0: Hello. 60 at South Aurora Road, westbound underpass. Ladder 273, K-7.

request you. I'm not finding out a record for it. So far.

0: 30 on 7, John, northbound 101 mile post 42, WSO Buick. Put it right
1: this way.
0: Robert, Edward, David, Lincoln, Tom, North, George.
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1: 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Blocking the number one lane.
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0: I don't have anybody else available. Will you just take a 961 westbound 202 out of Vista on ramp off the right?
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Fire panel delayed. Fire alarm indication. 3906. East Broadway Road. Engine 32. Fire panel delayed.

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K-9. Altered level of consciousness. West Roosevelt Street. Engine 44. K-9. Special call SQ 22. K-8. Injured person. 1540. East Broadway Road. 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K-8.

0: 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Engine 34, K-9.
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West Calpac Road. 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Page 7.

location 623 southbound 101 from 45, want to go. Southbound 101 from off of 45, a black older model truck. There's a comment about him 655. Also, I'll see how many RP tailgating. Now in the HOV lane, code 702 underneath 834.

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1: My original collision is cleared now. 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
0: This one with the town Jeep. Appears that he possibly left the scene to get some work. 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
1: Oh, looks like both vehicles cleared.
0: I'll call in just to make sure.

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Ending 62. 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

0: 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Handle attorney for that other 964 is going to do it online. You can test 22 on that.
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0: 10-4 is listed as a 962, but they're both refusing that.

Negative 1029 Arizona Johnson, Adam 1249 of 26. Off 2 of the 9 left yesterday on 2 Candace, on Gosa Hall, or Joshua Hall, both out of Phoenix, 840 hours.

Ladder Tender 11. K-Deck 8. Altered level of consciousness. 886. North Costco Center Court. Ladder Tender 11. K-Deck 8. Special call rescue 25. K-Deck 9. Altered level of consciousness. 7600. West Roosevelt Street. Rescue 25. K-Deck 9.

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0: 6, report of a 961 delay. They're going to be at the Mesa 103 shortly. Stating it's substantial windshield damage. Unknown if you're able to take a report for that or not.
1: West Road Parkway. Engine
0: 274. Oh, 10-4, it's going to be a tan Toyota RAV4.
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0: 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South 123rd Drive. Ladder 175. K-9. 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K-9. 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West Superior Avenue. Engine 62. K-9. 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

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Abdominal pain. 2625 East Southern Avenue. Engine 204. Code X 7.

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0: 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Unconscious person, 2775, South 75th Avenue. Rescue 21, KDEC 9. Engine 10, KDEC 9. Difficulty breathing, 3417, North 31st Avenue. Engine 10, KDEC 9. Special call medic 273, KDEC 7, abdominal pain, 2625, East Southern Avenue, medic 273, KDEC 7.
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Station 74. 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

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Maricopa 174, K Deck 9. K-2, Doug MCC for nature of call, 2625, South 19th Avenue, engine 32, K-2.

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Ending 173, Payback 9, injured person, 3700, South Avondale Boulevard, ending 173, Payback 9.

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0: 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So for the 961 at 202, miles 41 south.
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0: 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I can be seen in the last registration. I'm 101. 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

0: 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K-2. Doug MCC for Major of Call. 2625 South 19th Avenue. 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K-2. Ladder Tender 24 and Rescue 18. K-9. Fall injury. 3030 North 35th Avenue. Ladder Tender 24 and Rescue 18. K-9.
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KDEX 2.

1928, KDEC 8, injured person, 3121, East Atlanta Avenue, engine 28, KDEC 8.

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K-9. Code 2939. West Durango Street. Rescue 21. K-9.

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Fall injury, 3630, West Tonto Street. Engine 14, paid at 9. Ladder 175, paid at 9. 962, 1595, North Adamdale Boulevard. Ladder 175, paid at 9. Engine 574, fire channel A12, fire alarm indication, 19,019, North John Wayne Parkway. Engine 574, fire channel A12.

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Engine 173, KDEC 9.

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Hey, Deck 8. Injured person. 3121 East Atlanta Avenue. SC-28. Hey, Deck 8.

Otter 10 and Rescue 18. K-Deck 9. Code 4135 North 27th Avenue. Ladder 10 and Rescue 18. K-Deck 9.

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KDAC 9. Still person. 11445. 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

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East Briarwood Terrace. 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K-Deck 8.

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1: Westbound US 60 from Office 190, Sonoville. Westbound US 60 from 190, Blue 30 Silverado, Arizona 5 King, out of 30 Sam. Unable to maintain my lane almost hitting multiple vehicles. End of ATL is 946.

Cobra 171 and Ladder Tender 184, K-9, heat related illness, 109, South 7th Street, Maricopa 171 and Ladder Tender 184, K-9. Engine 572, K-7, seizure, 36,610, West El Greco Street, Engine 572, K-7,

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K-Deck 9. Heat related illness. 109. South 7th Street. Engine 171. K-Deck 9.

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K-2. 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Ladder Tender 1. K-2.

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ND343, fire channel 87, fire alarm indication, 500, West Guadalupe Road, engine 343, fire channel 87. Sarah 7, Paydeck 2, crisis pair, 3500, South Aurora Road, Sarah 7, Paydeck 2.

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0: 34. Hey, that's who. Check MCC for nature of call. 2625, South 19th Avenue. Rescue 34. Hey, that's who. Engine 11. Hey, deck 8. Park problem. 2601, North 36th Street. Engine 11. Hey, deck 8. Deck 7, 962, Arizona Avenue and Harrison Street. Engine 286, K-Deck 7.
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Ladder tender 161. K-9.

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South Pod Lane. Engine 38. K-Deck 8.

0: 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What's your pin code? Can you copy call 631? Not sure if we need a 25. The RP or if the 1021 will work.
1: So they already exchanged information and now trying to make that is fraudulent.
0: That's what it looks like to me.

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1: Special East now left on from 16. A gray newer model Nissan Murano. A gray tag. Arizona. Barry, Dan Paul, Edward, Robert Young. Unable to maintain lane, not using turn signals, erratic speeds, almost staying vehicles. Coast 702 over 90. Possibly another civilian vehicle is following the ATL vehicle, a bluish gray Range Rover, end of ATL.
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1: Copy, eastbound 202, just east of 101, for the flyover.

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East on 202, just east of the 101 on the flyover.

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0: 1422, 964, westbound 202 at 37.
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0: we've only got one call on this from Jeep Telematics. That was in 2130 as well. And HP Talk is having no contact.
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0: Okay, 2710.

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K-Deck 8. 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East Washington Street. 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K-Deck 8. Engine 29. 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

0: 8-8. 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K-Deck 8. 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K-Deck 7. 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K-Deck 7. Engine 283. Fire panel A12. 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West Fry Road. 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Fire panel A12.
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KDEC 8. 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KDEC 8. Ladder tender 276. KDEC 7. 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South Dallas Circle. Ladder tender 276. KDEC 7. Rescue 11, Ascension 276, KDEC 8, difficulty breathing, 4950, East Van Buren Street, Rescue 11, Ascension 276, KDEC 8.

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1: 155, a gray Honda Accord. 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

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KDEC 9. Difficulty breathing. 6856. West Maldonado Road. Engine 58 and rescue 58. KDEC 9.

Special call rescue 11. K-Deck 8. Difficulty breathing. 4950. East Van Buren Street. Rescue 11. K-Deck 8. Special call medic 276. K-Deck 7. Altered level of consciousness. 1024. South Dallas Circle. Medic 276. K-Deck 7.

6. K-Deck 9. Minor fall injuries. 1401 South 13th Avenue. Engine 6. K-Deck 9. Jesse 40 and Ladder 161. K-Deck 9. Heart problem. 83rd Avenue and Palm Lane. Jesse 40 and Ladder 161. K-Deck 9.

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0: 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Engine 343, Kata 7.
1: Acoustic 23 westbound, 202, from milepost 720.

copy Central Locate, Coast 693 westbound, 202 from Alpha 7, Silver Honda Sedan, Arizona Charles, Charles. Head of Phoenix, unable to maintain lanes, straddling lanes, appear to butt, weaving in and out, throwing bombs out the window and flipping people off, will advise Metro Central under ETL 1046.

Metro, copy 50 Supremacy, endangered elderly 101, out of Mesa, 34400 South, Kingfield Road. Missing endangered elderly 101 out of Mesa, Mary Bernice Shields, date of birth 4/11/42, white female, 5 foot over 124, brown over brown, last seen on Kingfield Road, possibly 719th at Mesa, to the doctor's office. Vehicle of a white 2019 Ford Fiesta, Arizona, Charles Robert Palm, 6297, unknown code and description. She has been diagnosed with dementia, not seen since yesterday, and the details of 48.

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K-deck 8. Back problem. 1225 North 36th Street. Ladder tender 11. K-deck 8.

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KDEC 8. Hill Burson. 2323. East Van Buren Street. SQ8. KDEC 8.

Engine 701, KDEF 9, altered level of consciousness, 5111, south 246 lane. Engine 701, KDEF 9,

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Pay deck 7. Difficulty breathing. 3210. South Laguna Drive. Engine 285. Pay deck 7.

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Payback 8. Difficulty breathing. 1625. Speed struck high low. Engine 16. Payback 8. Engine 28. Fire panel delay. Fire alarm indication. 3050. South 35th Street. Engine 28. Fire panel delay.

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I'll put you on 42, so.

0: 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Central Avenue and Monroe Street. Engine 1.
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0: 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Page 7. Kill person. 701. 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

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East Chandler Heights Road. 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Engine 1. South Deputy. Heavy Rescue 8. Air Channel 85. Natural Gas East. 1188. South Central Avenue. Engine 1, South Deputy, Heavy Rescue 8, Car 957 South, Battalion 3, and Car 957 North. 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

Engine 903, and rescue 21. 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First Avenue and Van Buren Street. 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

Engine 17, and rescue 17. 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Fall injury. 5605, North 17th Street. 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K-Deck 8. Engine 11. K-Deck 8. Fall injury. 108, North 40th Street. Engine 11. K-Deck 8. Special call rescue 18. K-Deck 9. Altered level of consciousness. 3449, North 39th Avenue. Rescue 18. K-Deck 9. Special call rescue 25. K-Deck 9. Difficulty breathing. 2638, North 41st Avenue. Rescue 25. K-Deck 9.

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K-Deck 9. Seizure. 10,550. West McDowell Road. Ending 172. K-Deck 9. Ending 22. K-Deck 7. Park problem. 5402. South 12th Way. Ending 22. K-Deck 7. Special call Maricopa 173. K-Deck 9. Seizure. 10,550. West McDowell Road. Maricopa 173. K-Deck 9.

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K-Deck 8.

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2: 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He wasn't pulling you.

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0: 44 Liable, that's in 41 Barry. We'll take that call.
1: It ain't 44, that's a negative. 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

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Fall injury. Broadway Road and George D. Lane. 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Page 7.

5. Can you check on the pedestrian left on I-10 at 160, older male, walking on the right shoulder with traffic, seems confused. Brown top, gray pants.

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1: Westbound,
0: talk is advising westbound off right between Chandler and Ray.

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So far, there's no emergency. The callback that the alarm company gave us is 623-451-9874.

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K-9. Seizure. 2009. North 103rd Drive. Engine 172. K-9. Crisis response 9. K-2. Crisis pair. 4926. East Valley Street. Crisis response 9. K-2.

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K-Deck 9. Seizure. 2009. North 103rd Drive. Maricopa 174. K-Deck 9.

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Page at 7. Difficulty breathing. 2121. West Belgium Street. Engine 283. Page at 7.

copies info, take 6683, Delta 101 for 43, with two of those. Vehicle and 6683 is a tow truck, unknown company, dragging this vehicle and straddling lanes.

0: locate Coast 693 eastbound 202 from 58. Want to go? Metro East now westbound on the I-10 from the 202 junction. Small light plateliner box truck, 2.5 ton trans pack, cupping in you on the side, truck number 230 on the hood, curving unable to maintain lane, driver on their phone, end of ETL at 132.
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Engine 2841, K-Deck 1.

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Page of 7. Difficulty breathing. 2121. West Elgin Street. Net a 283. 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

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Engine 272, Pay Deck 7. Difficulty breathing, 1449, West Southern Avenue. Engine 272, Pay Deck 7.

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Fire panel A9. 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North 75th Avenue. 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Fire panel A9.

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0: Fleet number 2 on the trigger of this action. TD ran point to the right of the 143 split, running westbound.
1: Engine 38, Battalion 7, Rescue 43, Ladder 43, Engine 43, Engine 284, Battalion 271, Drone 1, Fire Channel 88. Medic 276, Engine 276, KDEX 7, Overdose, 29 West Southern Avenue, Medic 276, Engine 276, KDEX 7.

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1: Kdeck 9, testing, 2641. First 41. Kdeck 9. He lost the drive line, so he can't move right now.
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1: Okay, I'm a 2-3 apartment complex, Ohio roof. We have nothing coming from the exterior. Into 30th, going to take a line of the apartment and recon. Into 30th, going to be offensive, assuming 40th Street command at 1146.

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Pay deck 9. Unconscious person. 53rd Avenue and Southern Avenue. Engine 58. Pay deck 9.

at 281 and ends in 2841. Page at 7. Altered level of consciousness. 950. East Takeoff Road. Met at 281 and ends in 2841. Page at 7. Engine 34. Page at 9. Check welfare. 6408. West Sonora Street. Engine 34. Page at 9.

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Page at 7. Abdominal pain. 575. West Chandler Boulevard. Engine 288. Page at 7.

0: 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K-Deck 8. Minor fall injury. Sky Harbor Airport Terminal 3. 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

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East Alameda Drive. 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Page 7.

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Altered level of consciousness. 139. East Alameda Drive. Medic 273. Payback 7.

0: 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They're advising 45 to 60 minute ETA.
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Gary's now 10-7. 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That's awesome.

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Plus 102, 100 plus miles an hour.

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1: Ladder 281, K-Deck 8, Silverton, 1641, East Elgin Street. Ladder 281, K-Deck 8.

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1: 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We originally got a call for a middle chain in the lane. 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No vehicle stopped. That's 4-2.

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0: 42, clear to breathe. Alright, Ethiopia is going to be eastbound lanes 1 and 2 between South 24th Street and Lindsay. You can access from Gilbert.
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1: Service 41, call 733 is 90,000 with them, and they're going to be moving it off the freeway here. 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
1: 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KDEX 7. Engine 6. KDEX 9. Hill person. 1225 South 16th Avenue. Engine 6. KDEX 9.
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K-Deck 8. Altered level of consciousness. 1277. East McDowell Road. 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

0: 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West Thomas Road. Engine 161. K-Deck 9.
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0: 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Fire peril 87. Fire alarm indication. 4225. North 56th Street. Ladder 602. Fire peril 87. Fall injury. 2645 East Southern Avenue. Medic 275. Page 7.
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2: 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In 202 Santana, Johnson Road East, found underpass. Engine 283 and Battalion 282. KDEX 7.

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0: 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Hey, deck 8. Fall injury. 3955. Please stay fine road. Engine 32. Hey, deck 8. Engine 2840. Hey, deck 1. Return to home quarters. Station 281. Engine 2840. Hey, deck 1. Engine 29, hey deck 8, altered level of consciousness, 5031, East Washington Street. Engine 29, hey deck 8.
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K-Deck 8. Ball injury. 3955. East Baseline Road. Ends in 23. K-Deck 8. Special call crisis response 3. K-Deck 8. Altered level of consciousness. 1277. East McDowell Road. Crisis response 3. K-Deck 8. SC 43, and ladder tender 43, K-Deck 8, seizure, 15,715, South 46th Street, SC 43, and ladder tender 43, K-Deck 8. Engine 21, K-Deck 9, abdominal pain, 3601, West Melbourne Street, engine 21, K-Deck 9.

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Kate at 9. Injured person. 3921. West Bayfine Road. Engine 58. Kate at 9.

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K-Deck 8. Hill Burton. 7009. South 10th Street. Jet 228, and Ladder Tender 22. K-Deck 8.

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Payback 8. 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Altered level of consciousness. 5031. East Washington Street. 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Payback 8.

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West Grove Parkway. 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

So they just going to be going to West Valley by POV. 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
1: 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We'll take that metal pole off the 44 feet of the road.
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Fire panel delayed. Fire alarm indication. 4225, North 56th Street. Engine 602. Fire panel delayed.

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K-Deck 8. Difficulty breathing. 100. West Washington Street. Nevada 1. K-Deck 8. Engine 57 and rescue 57. K-Deck 9. Fall injury. 5118. West Winston Drive. Engine 57 and rescue 57. K-Deck 9.

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0: 234 northbound 150. He's off left. And it's got tires on the passenger side, so we need to tell him he's off right. The black hatchback.
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0: Still 52.
2: 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K-deck 9. Speed related illness. 8181, West Roosevelt Street. Heavy rescue tender 44, K-9.

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A-Deck 8. 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A-Deck 8.

Houston 4-8, Coast 73, eastbound US 60 from 182, Bonneville. Eastbound US 60 from 182, blue Mustang with light racing stripe in the middle. Test pad 3, Victor Ida Edward, Victor Edward. Flipping vehicles off, weaving in and out of lanes, Coast 702 over 100, preventing vehicles from passing. This will be 3 to 5 ago, end of ETL 1304.

7-8, have a good day, 3 to 5.

0: 1, report of a 964, Southbound US 6184, flight ticket versus guardrail. Unknown at this operator.
1: Engine 14,
0: K-10. 10-4, 1325, South 19th Avenue, Engine 14, K-2.
1: 13-26, I'll be in
0: North Bay as well. 13-26, 10-4. 13-06.

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West Chandler Boulevard.

0: Falcon VPS. Where was your last 964?
1: Westbound US 68-184. Supposed to be a pickup versus a guardrail.
0: Okay. Yeah, we're checking the area about this so far. Not seeing it.
1: 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Arizona 3, Mary 7. 10-4, 1308.

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1: 1364 negative 629 Arizona 35 out of 397. 6 to 27. 2024 Syntex travel trailer. Subject out of Hereford 1309. Are you out with a travel trailer? Session 1329, 1038 Lincoln BC, 1038 Mary. 1305.

0: about. So we checked westbound from Country Club to east of Elvis. We didn't see any trucks off right that collided with any guardrail.
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Pay deck 7. Engine 172. Pay deck 9. 962. 107th Avenue and Roosevelt Street. Engine 172. Pay deck 9. Ladder tender 24. Pay deck 9. That's all. 2247. North 47th Lane. Ladder tender 24. Pay deck 9.

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Ball, cut it out of the public assist.

0: 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Blocking, if you can start 4 code 30 for blocking left on I-10 at 150. 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

0: Central East, copy as I'm okay, Coast 693 East on 202 from Alpha 9, wanna go? 202 from Alpha 9, white cab with the dumpster, says auto trucking. Arizona Mary, Mr. Adam, 12 East, Edwards. Trapped from the bed, flying everywhere, end of ATL 1321.
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0: Central 166, 5 caravan driving in the left lane, cutting view while following closely to each other and other small sedans. Unsafe lane changes. We'll pass it on to District 6 and then they tilt 13 by 4.

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1: 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Abdominal pain. 9434, East Cedar Last Wing Drive. Engine 341, K-7.

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Fire Saturday 9. Fire alarm indication. 3921 West Bayfine Road. Engine 58. 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

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Abdominal pain. 9434. East Cedar West Wind Drive. Net at 341. Page at 7.

0: 1363, available for debris, westbound 202-51.
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Engine 161, K-9, 962 involving a pedestrian, I-10 at North 99th Avenue westbound off-air. Engine 161, K-9,

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Resmo ALO 2. Engine 288. Cadet 7.

Engine 58. And rescue 58. Pay deck 9. Just paint. 6821. South 70th Drive. Engine 58. And rescue 58. Pay deck 9.

units. I have to locate for Queen Creek PD for a hit and run. They're looking at it occurred at Gansel and Holmes, and then several vehicles and took off. Last seen westbound on the 24 for Mile+1. Should be a silver Toyota Camry with damage to the right side and the bumper hanging off. A total of 5 vehicles. Arizona Adam Edward Adam 72 North. Is a possible 1028. Repeating just an ATL descent, 1348.

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1: 5252, can you start for that call for Twin Creek PD? They're saying the vehicle is stopped westbound 24 at Ellsworth off right, and they're requesting GPS. Silver Toyota Camry was damaged in the Upper Anima.

0: call 1000 East Lincoln. That sounds like it's going to be the same suspect vehicle, but don't let Thomas do it right now.
1: Central Metro East, we have another call from Astrovive, possibly related to the hit and run that Queen Creek is working. Advising a silver Toyota Corolla also hit a white sedan and they're chasing each other, weaving it out of traffic. The Toyota bumper is completely hanging off. West off 202 from 36.
0: 4352,
1: do you copy?
0: 13 by 419.

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Engine 342, pavement 7.

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Major fire panel 4. Seizure. 22201. South Dalvista Drive. Ladder 2811. Major fire panel 4. Engine 74. K-Deck 8. Abdominal pain. Chandler Boulevard and Desert Foothills Parkway. Engine 74. K-Deck 8.

0: 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Paycheck 7. Heat related illness. Cooper Road in Campton Road. Engine 2840.
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42, 42, 42, 42, 42, 42, 42, 42, 42, 42, 42, 42, 42, 42, 42, 42, 42, 42, 42, 42, 42, 42, 42, 42, 42, 42, 42, 42, 42, 42, 42, 42, 42, 42, 42, 42, 42, 42, 42, 42, 42, 42, 42, 42, 42, 42, 42, 42, 42, 42, 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42, 42, 42, 42, 42, 42, 42, 42, 42, 42, 42, 42, 42, 42, 42, 42, 42, 42, 42, 42, 42, 42, 42, 42, 42, 42,

0: 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Still person. 440. West Elmwood Place. 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
1: Were you able to assist on scene with the collision that 202 and Gilbert? 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
2: 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I'm always doing this,

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KDEC 9. First and down. 12,525. West Granada Road. LA 175. KDEC 9.

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East Apache Boulevard. Engine 278. Page 7.

0: 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Just come up with it.
1: 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Difficulty breathing. 2602. North Pleasant Drive. 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KX 7.

0: 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They're no longer blocking. 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

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A deck 9. Difficulty breathing. 6755. West McDowell Road. Heavy West 344. K-9.

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0: 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North 40th Street. 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And engine 11. 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
1: It looks like it happened southbound, but I'm assuming that's just to the east.
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1: 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Our VLS has a visual to it.

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Payback 7. 962 involving a motorcycle. McLean Road and Ridge Road. Engine 287. Payback 7.

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Engine 6, KDEC 8.

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LA 175, page 9, Bill Burson, 1547, North Dysart Road, LA 175, page 9.

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South Championship Drive. Ladder 2811. 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Special call Maricopa 174. Page 9. Difficulty breathing. 950. East Van Buren Street. Maricopa 174. Page 9.

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0: 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Ladder Tender 161, K Deck 9.
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Rescue 1. K-Deck 8. Special call Maricopa 171. K-Deck 9. Still person. 1547 North Dysart Road. Maricopa 171. 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
1: Traffic. We're at the Henderson, 95 miles, 301 to go. Just clear.

right, just after Delta Road. Seems like a good Samaritan to talk to.

0: as a report.
1: Copy, Ivan. We got it. Yeah, we're doing other stuff first.

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0: 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K-Deck 8. 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West Washington Street. Engine 2. K-Deck 8. Special call. 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
0: 41. K-Deck 8. Engine 19, K-Deck 8, fall injury, Sky Harbor Airport Terminal 4, Engine 19, K-Deck 8.

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K-Deck 8. 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Rescue 3. K-Deck 8. 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K-Deck 8. Just came. 2242 North 29th Street. Ladder Tender 11. K-Deck 8.

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1: 这是铁锤组刚才说的，
0: 铁锤。
1: 3 3 3 3 3 3 3 3 3 3 3 3 3 3 3 3 3 3 3 3 3 3 3 3 3 3 3 3 3 3 3 3 3 3 3 3 3 3 3 3 3 3 3 3 3 3 3 3 3 3 3 3 3 3 3 3 3 3 3 3 3 3 3 3 3 3 3 3 3 3 3 3 3 3 3 3 3 3 3 3 3 3 3 3 3 3 3 3 3 3 3 3 3 3 3 3 3 3 3 3 3 3 3 3 3 3 3 3 3 3 3 3 3 3 3 3 3 3 3 3 3 3 3 3 3 3 3 3 3 3 3 3 3 3 3 3 3 3 3 3 3 3 3 3 3 3 3 3 3 3 3 3 3 3 3 3 3 3 3 3 3 3 3 3 3 3 3 3 3 3 3 3 3 3 3 3 3 3 3 3 3 3 3 3 3 3 3 3 3 3

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Hey, that's 8. Altered level of consciousness. 11, West Washington Street. SC-908. Hey, that's 8.

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Ladder Tender 184, K Deck 9. Engine 22, K Deck 9. Injured person, 7002, South Central Avenue. 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
1: Elliott Road and Willow Road. 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Page X7.

Kelly, southbound 2226. Going to be one adult caller advising a blue Subaru Outback, Arizona, Robert George Adams, Sam, 678 of 1029, no record. Aggressively driving in on traffic, tailgating, running vehicles off the roadway, and cutting vehicles off. So far, that's southbound 2226 at 1621.

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0: 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Bill Burson. 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Quad 19. Hey, Deck 8. Engine 29. And rescue 29.
1: 29. Hey, Deck 8. It might be a delay. It looks like it's going to be maybe a date of birth similarity.
0: All injuries. 941, East New Line Ice Street. 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

Salego on a white BMW. Do you know Coast 702? We need your traffic and access. We want to go with a unknown state 1028. Meet Boy, Lincoln, Ida, Sam, 11. And he's finding a 60 at mile plus 193. It's going to be a one to go.

3 all 1 1 1 1 1 1 1 1 1 1 1 1 1 1 1 1 1 1 1 1 1 1 1 1 1 1 1 1 1 1 1 1 1 1 1 1 1 1 1 1 1 1 1 1 1 1 1 1 1 1 1 1 1 1 1 1 1 1 1 1 1 1 1 1 1 1 1 1 1 1 1 1 1 1 1 1 1 1 1 1 1 1 1 1 1 1 1 1 1 1 1 1 1 1 1 1 1 1 1 1 1 1 1 1 1 1 1 1 1 1 1 1 1 1 1 1 1 1 1 1 1 1 1 1 1 1 1 1 1 1 1 1 1 1 1 1 1 1 1 1 1 1 1 1 1 1 1 1 1 1 1 1 1 1 1 1 1 1 1 1 1 1 1 1 1 1 1 1 1 1 1 1 1 1 1 1 1 1 1 1 1 1 1 1 1 1 1

southbound 347 at milepost 185. Time frame is going to be now Pedro, color rising, two sports bikes, lane splitting, almost 50 RP, code 702, RP no longer is visual, no further, 1651.

0: 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K-Deck 8. 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West Magnolia.
1: 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Question 2 at 2 at 7. 2 at 2.
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1: 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So, John.